0: Listen, we are switching to maximum speed. We will overdrive on all levels with the power of fat sounds and deep drums.
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Hotel, this is the heartbreak. 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

He's calling from the space newspaper to eat us and break the earth. Chocolate up. Don't be afraid, television saying that word is free.

Jesus faced his favorite treatise and wrecked the earth. 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
1: 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Legal. Man rights, you know.
2: 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But I know them can't ban it right here. Right.

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3: 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I am my own special creation. So come take a look.

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underground, where your body begins to tremble and your hands become just a little nimble. The underground, where the party children are waiting and there's no contemplating at the underground. The divas start screaming, and oh how the boys are beaming, where your feet

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I drain the color from the sky and turn blue without you. 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I'm nervous cause I'm the left eye, you're the right. Would it not be madness to fight? We can't one. In you, the song which rights my wrong.

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1: Right about now, you're about to be possessed by the sounds of MC Raw Face.

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This DJ is about to take you on a ride through the decades of music. Be prepared for something new. Something special. Something remarkable. It's time to welcome your host.

0: Attention. This DJ is about to take you on a ride through the decades of music. Be prepared for something new. Something special. Something remarkable. It's time to welcome your host.
1: And now, he who will give you the best world unusual dance music that exists.
2: He combines on his own way. The man, the legend, the DJ, Mr. Hans Zanders.

0: 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This DJ is about to take you on a ride through the decades of music. Be prepared for something new. Something special. Something remarkable. It's time to welcome your host.
1: And now, he who's give you the best world's unusual dance music that exists. He combines on his own way. The man, the legend, the DJ, Mr. Hans Zanders.

0: Attention. This DJ is about to take you on a ride through the decades of music. Be prepared for something new. Something special. Something remarkable. It's time to welcome your host.
1: Are you ready for dancing? 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
1: I wanna dance.

0: 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This DJ is about to take you on a ride through the decades of music. Be prepared for something new. Something special. Something remarkable. It's time to welcome your host.
1: Are you ready for dancing? Are you ready for the weekend?

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This DJ is about to take you on a ride through the decades of music. Be prepared for something new. Something special. Something remarkable. It's time to welcome your host.

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1: 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None of them.
0: None of them received a hero's welcome.
1: None of them. None of them.
0: In Vietnam, he was 19.

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And maybe it's time to really start to move.

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That leaders will not surrender until surrender is academic. How is a national

0: don't you, Buck?
1: Yes, Benay.
2: Parker's little talent.
0: Hardcore guy.
2: Brains, call the boys. This is a job for international rescue. International rescue. International.

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This DJ is about to take you on a ride through the decades of music. Be prepared for something new. Something special. Something remarkable. It's time to welcome your host.

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This DJ is about to take you on a ride through the decades of music. Be prepared for something new. Something special. Something remarkable. It's time to welcome your host.

don't play no games. I was born this way. I don't stay away. I can't go all day.